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Now you don't need

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I say you look so fine that I really want to make you mine. 4, 5, 6, come on and get your kicks. Now you don't need

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1: 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Donde el rock vive. Y otros géneros también.
0: Woo, yeah, that feels good.
1: La Vereda.
2: I need your arms around me. I need to feel your touch.

0: Yes, sir. Yes, sir.
1: That felt good.
2: That one felt the best.
1: That felt
2: good.
1: Really good.
2: That felt really good. Yeah, I love that little call. Teddy, I just want to be.
1: Oh, my God. Teddy, I just want to be.

Bonjour, eh? Oh, Canada, eh? Well, I thought Canadians were supposed to be friendly.